Never thought that you was like this. I took the tag off a major prices. I just spent a half a meal on a chandelier. Now you tryin' to cut me off like a light switch. Tryin' to stay in our league. Saying that you need some time to breathe.

0: We are the best kept secret in the universe. Our mission is to monitor extraterrestrial activity on Earth. We are your best, last, and only line of defense. We work in secret. We exist in shadow.
1: And we dress in black.

Momento inicio para bailar con el Golden Deploy Suali. Este es su Close to Me. Even though we both know we're liars and we start each other's fires, we just know that we're...

Dende Galicia e para Galicia. Si Radio. Changing out to one and then don't game. Then don't.